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0: Good afternoon. Las Vegas is currently basking in 98 degrees with clear skies, perfect for enjoying the city. Winds are light at 5 NPH, making it feel just right. Tomorrow, expect a high of 101 and a low of 76, so stay hydrated and beat the heat. That's all for now on the weather front. Stay cool out there and keep those water bottles handy. We'll be right back with your favorite tunes.
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0: Good afternoon. Las Vegas is currently basking in 98 degrees with clear skies, perfect for enjoying the city. Winds are light at 5 NPH, making it feel just right. Tomorrow, expect a high of 101 and a low of 76, so stay hydrated and beat the heat. That's all for now on the weather front. Stay cool out there and keep those water bottles handy. We'll be right back with your favorite tunes.
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0: Good evening. Las Vegas is currently sitting at 95 degrees with clear skies and a light breeze from the northwest at 10 miles per hour. Tomorrow's forecast shows a high of 98 and a low of 76, perfect for those evening strolls on the strip. Keep cool out there. That's all for now on the weather front. Stay hydrated and enjoy the beautiful evenings ahead. We'll be right back with your favorite music.
1: 283 symbols. 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A tree at the rim signals long-term growth. A ring at the bottom? Love is coming. 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

0: Good evening. Las Vegas is currently sitting at 95 degrees with clear skies and a light breeze from the northwest at 10 miles per hour. Tomorrow's forecast shows a high of 98 and a low of 76, perfect for those evening strolls on the strip. Keep cool out there. That's all for now on the weather front. Stay hydrated and enjoy the beautiful evenings ahead. We'll be right back with your favorite music.
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0: Good evening. Currently in Las Vegas, it's a warm 98 degrees under mostly sunny skies, with a light breeze coming in at 5 mph. Tomorrow, expect a high of 100 and a low of 76, so stay hydrated and enjoy the sunshine. That's a wrap on today's weather update. Stay cool out there and remember to drink plenty of water. We'll be right back with some great music to keep your spirits high.
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0: Good evening. Currently in Las Vegas, it's a warm 98 degrees under mostly sunny skies, with a light breeze coming in at 5 mph. Tomorrow, expect a high of 100 and a low of 76, so stay hydrated and enjoy the sunshine. That's a wrap on today's weather update. Stay cool out there and remember to drink plenty of water. We'll be right back with some great music to keep your spirits high.
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0: Good evening. Currently, Las Vegas is sitting at 98 degrees with clear skies, making for a warm summer night. Winds are calm at 5 miles per hour. Tomorrow, expect a high of 102 and a low of 78, so stay hydrated and prepare for another hot one. That wraps up our weather update for now. Stay cool out there, and keep those water bottles filled. Up next, we've got some great tunes coming your way.
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0: Good evening. Currently, Las Vegas is sitting at 98 degrees with clear skies, making for a warm summer night. Winds are calm at 5 miles per hour. Tomorrow, expect a high of 102 and a low of 78, so stay hydrated and prepare for another hot one. That wraps up our weather update for now. Stay cool out there, and keep those water bottles filled. Up next, we've got some great tunes coming your way.
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0: Good evening. Currently, Las Vegas is sitting at 98 degrees with clear skies, making for a warm summer night. Winds are calm at 5 miles per hour. Tomorrow, expect a high of 102 and a low of 78, so stay hydrated and prepare for another hot one. That wraps up our weather update for now. Stay cool out there, and keep those water bottles filled. Up next, we've got some great tunes coming your way.
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0: Good night, Wah. Currently in Las Vegas, the temperature stands at 85 degrees with clear skies. Winds are calm at 5 miles per hour. Tomorrow, expect a high of 92 degrees and a low of 75. Stay tuned for more updates. That's all for now on the weather front. Up next, we've got some fantastic music lined up to keep your night energetic. Stay with us.
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0: Good night, Wah. Currently in Las Vegas, the temperature stands at 85 degrees, with clear skies. Winds are calm at 5 miles per hour. Tomorrow, expect a high of 92 degrees and a low of 75. Stay tuned for more updates. That's all for now on the weather front. Up next, we've got some fantastic music lined up to keep your night energetic. Stay with us.
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0: Good night. Federal agents have seized electronic devices from former California Representative Eric Swalwell as part of an investigation into sexual misconduct allegations. This comes on the heels of a turbulent political landscape where Swalwell has previously been a prominent figure, notably for his role in impeachment proceedings against Donald Trump and his appearance on shows like MSNBC's Deadline, White House. As this investigation unfolds, it raises pressing questions about accountability in politics, especially with the #MeToo movement still influencing cultural conversations. With now 29 allegations filed against various public figures since 2017, the implications of this probe could significantly impact Swalwell's political future and the Democratic Party's image ahead of the 2026 elections. This investigation into Swalwell not only reflects ongoing societal shifts regarding accountability, but also puts the spotlight on the Democratic Party's response to such allegations. As electoral pressures mount in 2026, party leaders will have to navigate these turbulent waters, balancing support for Swalwell with the need to uphold their commitment to combating misconduct. The outcome could redefine party strategies and voter perceptions going forward. The investigation into Eric Swalwell underscores a critical moment for the Democratic Party, as they must address the balance between loyalty to their members and the expectations of a voter base increasingly intolerant of misconduct. With 2024 primaries approaching, this could influence candidate selections and campaign strategies, particularly in swing districts where character and integrity are paramount. Additionally, the party's handling of Swalwell's situation may set a precedent for how they approach similar allegations against other members, shaping their public image and electoral viability in the years to come. As the investigation into Eric Swalwell progresses, the Democratic Party faces a pivotal challenge in aligning party loyalty with public expectations on accountability. The outcomes here could resonate well beyond Swalwell, influencing candidate dynamics and electoral strategies leading into 2024. That's all for now. We'll be right back with music.
1: Athletic, strategic, and inclusive, racquetball is the sport students are discovering. Fast rallies, smart movement, and real equality on the court. Men and women, same game, same rules. Racquetball, play smarter.

0: The coffee's finished. The story stays.
1: Good night. Federal agents have seized electronic devices from former California Representative Eric Swalwell as part of an investigation into sexual misconduct allegations. This comes on the heels of a turbulent political landscape where Swalwell has previously been a prominent figure, notably for his role in impeachment proceedings against Donald Trump and his appearance on shows like MSNBC's Deadline, White House. As this investigation unfolds, it raises pressing questions about accountability in politics, especially with the #MeToo movement still influencing cultural conversations. With now 29 allegations filed against various public figures since 2017, the implications of this probe could significantly impact Swalwell's political future and the Democratic Party's image ahead of the 2026 elections. This investigation into Swalwell not only reflects ongoing societal shifts regarding accountability, but also puts the spotlight on the Democratic Party's response to such allegations. As electoral pressures mount in 2026, party leaders will have to navigate these turbulent waters, balancing support for Swalwell with the need to uphold their commitment to combating misconduct. The outcome could redefine party strategies and voter perceptions going forward. The investigation into Eric Swalwell underscores a critical moment for the Democratic Party, as they must address the balance between loyalty to their members and the expectations of a voter base increasingly intolerant of misconduct. With 2024 primaries approaching, this could influence candidate selections and campaign strategies, particularly in swing districts where character and integrity are paramount. Additionally, the party's handling of Swalwell's situation may set a precedent for how they approach similar allegations against other members, shaping their public image and electoral viability in the years to come. As the investigation into Eric Swalwell progresses, the Democratic Party faces a pivotal challenge in aligning party loyalty with public expectations on accountability. The outcomes here could resonate well beyond Swalwell, influencing candidate dynamics and electoral strategies leading into 2024. That's all for now. We'll be right back with music.
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0: Good night. Current Las Vegas weather reports a temperature of 85 degrees with clear skies and light winds at 5 miles per hour. Tomorrow, expect a high of 90 and a low of 70, perfect for evening plans. Stay cool and hydrated out there. That wraps up our weather update, keeping you informed and ready for the days ahead. We'll be right back with music to keep your night energized and lively.
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0: Good night. Current Las Vegas weather reports a temperature of 85 degrees with clear skies and light winds at 5 miles per hour. Tomorrow, expect a high of 90 and a low of 70, perfect for evening plans. Stay cool and hydrated out there. That wraps up our weather update, keeping you informed and ready for the days ahead. We'll be right back with music to keep your night energized and lively.
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0: Good night. A tragic charter plane crash occurred on August 20, 2026, killing all 8 people aboard near a remote radar site in western Alaska, according to the U.S. military. This incident highlights the risks faced by those working in isolated regions, often supporting critical infrastructure like radar operations vital for national security. With more flights servicing remote areas, this heartbreaking event raises questions about safety, protocols, and emergency responses in such hazardous environments. The investigation into this crash is likely to focus on maintenance records and pilot training, as these are critical factors in aviation safety. In the aftermath, we may see renewed calls for regulatory reviews and enhanced safety measures for operators servicing remote areas. With the rise in air traffic to support infrastructure projects, the industry must prioritize comprehensive risk assessments to prevent further tragedies like this one. This crash underscores the urgent need for improved communication technology in remote areas where traditional emergency services may not be readily available. As the aviation industry evolves, integrating advanced tracking and monitoring systems could significantly enhance safety by allowing for quicker responses in emergencies. Additionally, we might see stakeholders advocating for stricter pilot certification requirements to ensure that those flying in challenging conditions are equipped to handle unexpected situations. This tragic crash serves as a stark reminder of the vulnerabilities in aviation safety, especially in remote regions. Stakeholders must take action to ensure comprehensive safety measures and advanced technology are prioritized. That's all for now. Stay tuned for some great music coming up next.
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0: Good night. A tragic charter plane crash occurred on August 20, 2026, killing all 8 people aboard near a remote radar site in western Alaska, according to the U.S. military. This incident highlights the risks faced by those working in isolated regions, often supporting critical infrastructure like radar operations vital for national security. With more flights servicing remote areas, this heartbreaking event raises questions about safety, protocols, and emergency responses in such hazardous environments. The investigation into this crash is likely to focus on maintenance records and pilot training, as these are critical factors in aviation safety. In the aftermath, we may see renewed calls for regulatory reviews and enhanced safety measures for operators servicing remote areas. With the rise in air traffic to support infrastructure projects, the industry must prioritize comprehensive risk assessments to prevent further tragedies like this one. This crash underscores the urgent need for improved communication technology in remote areas where traditional emergency services may not be readily available. As the aviation industry evolves, integrating advanced tracking and monitoring systems could significantly enhance safety by allowing for quicker responses in emergencies. Additionally, we might see stakeholders advocating for stricter pilot certification requirements to ensure that those flying in challenging conditions are equipped to handle unexpected situations. This tragic crash serves as a stark reminder of the vulnerabilities in aviation safety, especially in remote regions. Stakeholders must take action to ensure comprehensive safety measures and advanced technology are prioritized. That's all for now. Stay tuned for some great music coming up next.
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0: Good night. Currently in Las Vegas, it's a warm 96 degrees with clear skies and a light breeze coming in from the southeast at 10 miles per hour. Tomorrow, expect a high of 99 and a low of 77, perfect for those evening plans under the star. Keep your sunglasses handy. That's all for now on the weather front. Stay cool and enjoy those evening plans. We'll be right back with some great music to keep the vibes going.
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0: Good night. Currently in Las Vegas, it's a warm 96 degrees with clear skies and a light breeze coming in from the southeast at 10 miles per hour. Tomorrow, expect a high of 99 and a low of 77, perfect for those evening plans under the star. Keep your sunglasses handy. That's all for now on the weather front. Stay cool and enjoy those evening plans. We'll be right back with some great music to keep the vibes going.
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0: Good night. Currently in Las Vegas, it's 82 degrees with clear skies and a light breeze at 5 miles per hour. Tomorrow, expect a high of 95 and a low of 70, perfect for enjoying the weekend outdoors. That's all for now on the weather front. Up next, we've got some great tunes lined up to keep your spirits high. 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

0: Good night. Currently in Las Vegas, it's 82 degrees with clear skies and a light breeze at 5 miles per hour. Tomorrow, expect a high of 95 and a low of 70, perfect for enjoying the weekend outdoors. That's all for now on the weather front. Up next, we've got some great tunes lined up to keep your spirits high. Stick around for more of what you love.
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0: Good night. Currently in Las Vegas, it's 82 degrees with clear skies and a light breeze at 5 miles per hour. Tomorrow, expect a high of 95 and a low of 70, perfect for enjoying the weekend outdoors. That's all for now on the weather front. Up next, we've got some great tunes lined up to keep your spirits high. Stick around for more of what you love.
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0: Good night. This weekend, the National Mall in DC will host the highly anticipated Freedom 250 Grand Prix, bringing IndyCar racing to the heart of the nation's capital. The event aims to promote motorsports accessibility, with a portion of the proceeds benefiting local charities, including the Fisher House Foundation. NBC Sports will livestream the race on August 22 at 3 p.m. Eastern, while key sponsors like the Department of Transportation and local businesses have contributed over $5 million to make this electrifying race a reality. The Freedom 250 Grand Prix is an exciting opportunity for fans to experience high-speed action right in the nation's capital, with a track designed specifically for this urban setting. This event not only showcases the thrill of IndyCar racing, but also emphasizes community spirit by supporting local charities, making it a win-win for spectators and residents alike. With significant investments from sponsors, this could set a precedent for more major sporting events in DC, transforming the landscape of urban motorsport in the future. The Freedom 250 Grand Prix is not just a race. It's a groundbreaking initiative that could reshape how urban areas engage with motorsports. With IndyCar racing in DC, there's potential to boost tourism and local economy significantly, drawing in fans and families eager for a unique experience. The collaboration between government agencies and private sponsors highlights a growing trend where sports events not only entertain, but also foster community development and charitable giving. The Freedom 250 Grand Prix promises to be a transformative event for DC, blending high-speed excitement with community support. As this weekend approaches, the potential impact on local tourism and charitable initiatives is truly remarkable. That's all for now. Stay tuned for more updates and great music coming up next.
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1: Good night. This weekend, the National Mall in D.C. will host the highly anticipated Freedom 250 Grand Prix, bringing IndyCar racing to the heart of the nation's capital. The event aims to promote motorsports accessibility, with a portion of the proceeds benefiting local charities, including the Fisher House Foundation. NBC Sports will live stream the race on August 22 at 3 p.m. Eastern, while key sponsors like the Department of Transportation and local businesses have contributed over $5 million to make this electrifying race a reality. The Freedom 250 Grand Prix is an exciting opportunity for fans to experience high-speed action right in the nation's capital, with a track designed specifically for this urban setting. This event not only showcases the thrill of IndyCar racing, but also emphasizes community spirit by supporting local charities, making it a win-win for spectators and residents alike. With significant investments from sponsors, this could set a precedent for more major sporting events in D.C., transforming the landscape of urban motorsport in the future. The Freedom 250 Grand Prix is not just a race. It's a groundbreaking initiative that could reshape how urban areas engage with motorsports. With IndyCar racing in D.C., there's potential to boost tourism and local economy significantly, drawing in fans and families eager for a unique experience. The collaboration between government agencies and private sponsors highlights a growing trend where sports events not only entertain, but also foster community development and charitable giving. The Freedom 250 Grand Prix promises to be a transformative event for D.C., blending high-speed excitement with community support. As this weekend approaches, the potential impact on local tourism and charitable initiatives is truly remarkable. That's all for now. Stay tuned for more updates and great music coming up next.
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0: Good night. In Las Vegas right now, the temperature sits at a balmy 92 degrees, with clear skies and light winds from the east at 5 miles per hour. Tomorrow, expect a high of 97 degrees and a low of 74, perfect for those evening outings. Stay tuned for more updates. That wraps up your weather update, so stay hydrated in this warm Vegas heat. We'll be right back with some great music to keep your spirits high.
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0: Good night. In Las Vegas right now, the temperature sits at a balmy 92 degrees, with clear skies and light winds from the east at 5 miles per hour. Tomorrow, expect a high of 97 degrees and a low of 74, perfect for those evening outings. Stay tuned for more updates. That wraps up your weather update, so stay hydrated in this warm Vegas heat. We'll be right back with some great music to keep your spirits high.
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0: Good night, Las Vegas. Currently, the temperature is a warm 85 degrees, with clear skies and a light breeze at 5 miles per hour. Tomorrow, expect a high of 88 and a low of 70, perfect for a weekend out on the town. That's all for now on the weather front. Stay tuned because, coming up next, we've got some great tunes lined up just for you. Don't go anywhere!
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0: Good night. On this date, August 21st, 2026, a poignant story unfolds as a mother reflects on her daughter, Ava Martinez, who was tragically killed in a mass shooting at Liberty High School just over a year ago. For StoryCorps, Ava's best friend, Mia Thompson, joins her mother in a heart-wrenching conversation, illuminating the impact of gun violence and the deep emotional scars it leaves behind. Their dialogue not only honors Ava's memory, but also underscores the urgent need for comprehensive gun reform, as mass shootings in the U.S. reached a staggering 600 incidents in 2025 alone, calling for a nationwide reckoning on safety in school. The conversation between Mia and Ava's mother highlights the personal toll of gun violence, reminding us that behind every statistic, there's a story and a family shattered by loss. As we approach a new school year, the urgency for actionable solutions grows. Not only do we need laws that restrict access to firearms, but we also require mental health resources to address the underlying issues leading to such tragedy. The emotional impact of these conversations fuels grassroots movements demanding change, with organizations like March for Our Lives driving advocacy efforts to ensure that no parent has to endure the heartbreak that Ava's family has faced. The emotional dialogue between Mia and Ava's mother brings to light the profound ripple effects of gun violence that extend beyond immediate loss. As schools prepare for another year, the rise of community-led initiatives for gun reform is gaining momentum, with over 1,000 local organizations now actively working to promote safer environments for students. This grassroots activism emphasizes not just policy changes, but also the necessity for comprehensive support systems, ensuring that every student feels safe and valued in their learning environment. These conversations remind us that the fight against gun violence is far from over as communities rally for change and healing. The push for reform is more urgent than ever, ensuring our schools become sanctuaries of learning rather than sites of heartbreak. That's all for now. We'll be right back with music.
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0: Good night. Papa Iranian official Mohammad Javad Zarif has declared that the United States' emphasis on economic warfare is a clear indication of its military failures against Iran. Specifically, he pointed to President Trump's sanctions, claiming they have not only failed to destabilize Iran, but have instead strengthened national unity, as evidenced by Iran's resilience during ongoing challenges since 2018. This narrative reflects a shifting power dynamic in the region, as Iran continues to rally support through cultural resilience, showcased in films like The Song of Scorpions, which highlight their steadfastness despite external pressures. Zarif's comments underscore a broader trend where economic sanctions are increasingly viewed as ineffective tools of diplomacy, with nations like Iran turning adversity into a rallying point for national pride. This resilience is not just a temporary boost, it's creating a stronger narrative that resonates with neighboring countries, potentially influencing their stance on U.S. policies. The ongoing cultural projects and artistic expressions emerging from Iran serve as a reminder that even under pressure, nations can find new ways to define their identity and resist external influence. The situation underscores a pivotal moment in Iran's ability to redefine its identity on the global stage, using art and culture as tools for unity and resistance. This cultural resurgence not only enhances Iran's image domestically, but also appeals to international audiences, potentially softening their stance against U.S. sanctions. Moreover, as regional allies observe Iran's steadfastness, it could foster a coalition of nations willing to challenge U.S. economic policies, further complicating diplomatic efforts for Washington. Iran's cultural resurgence is reshaping its identity and strengthening its narrative against U.S. sanctions, highlighting a united front that could influence its regional allies. As they continue to showcase resilience through art and film, the diplomatic landscape is becoming increasingly complex for the United States. That's all for now. We'll be right back with music.
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0: Good night. Top Iranian official Mohammad Javad Zarif has declared that the United States' emphasis on economic warfare is a clear indication of its military failures against Iran. Specifically, he pointed to President Trump's sanctions, claiming they have not only failed to destabilize Iran, but have instead strengthened national unity, as evidenced by Iran's resilience during ongoing challenges since 2018. This narrative reflects a shifting power dynamic in the region, as Iran continues to rally support through cultural resilience, showcased in films like The Song of Scorpions, which highlight their steadfastness despite external pressures. Zarif's comments underscore a broader trend where economic sanctions are increasingly viewed as ineffective tools of diplomacy, with nations like Iran turning adversity into a rallying point for national pride. This resilience is not just a temporary boost, it's creating a stronger narrative that resonates with neighboring countries, potentially influencing their stance on U.S. policies. The ongoing cultural projects and artistic expressions emerging from Iran serve as a reminder that even under pressure, nations can find new ways to define their identity and resist external influence. The situation underscores a pivotal moment in Iran's ability to redefine its identity on the global stage, using art and culture as tools for unity and resistance. This cultural resurgence not only enhances Iran's image domestically, but also appeals to international audiences, potentially softening their stance against U.S. sanctions. Moreover, as regional allies observe Iran's steadfastness, it could foster a coalition of nations willing to challenge U.S. economic policies, further complicating diplomatic efforts for Washington. Iran's cultural resurgence is reshaping its identity and strengthening its narrative against U.S. sanctions, highlighting a united front that could influence its regional allies. As they continue to showcase resilience through art and film, the diplomatic landscape is becoming increasingly complex for the United States. That's all for now. We'll be right back with music.
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0: Good night. Currently in Las Vegas, the temperature stands at a warm 92 degrees with clear skies. Winds are gentle at 5 miles per hour, making for a pleasant evening. Tomorrow, expect a high of 97 degrees and a low of 75, so keep those sunglasses handy. That wraps up our weather update for tonight. Stay cool and hydrated out there, and remember to enjoy the beautiful Las Vegas nights. We'll be right back with some great music.
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0: Good night. Currently in Las Vegas, the temperature stands at a warm 92 degrees with clear skies. Winds are gentle at 5 miles per hour, making for a pleasant evening. Tomorrow, expect a high of 97 degrees and a low of 75, so keep those sunglasses handy. That wraps up our weather update for tonight. Stay cool and hydrated out there, and remember to enjoy the beautiful Las Vegas nights. We'll be right back with some great music.
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0: good night. Currently in Las Vegas, the temperature stands at a warm 92 degrees with clear skies. Winds are gentle at 5 miles per hour, making for a pleasant evening. Tomorrow, expect a high of 97 degrees and a low of 75, so keep those sunglasses handy. That wraps up our weather update for tonight. Stay cool and hydrated out there, and remember to enjoy the beautiful Las Vegas nights. We'll be right back with some great music.
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0: Good morning. Las Vegas is waking up to a current temperature of 85 degrees, with clear skies, and a light breeze at 5 miles per hour. Get ready for a high of 102 and a low of 77 tomorrow, perfect for enjoying the summer sun. That's all for now on today's weather updates. Stay hydrated and enjoy the sunshine. We'll be right back with some great music to kick off your day.
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0: Good morning. Las Vegas is waking up to a current temperature of 85 degrees, with clear skies, and a light breeze at 5 miles per hour. Get ready for a high of 102 and a low of 77 tomorrow, perfect for enjoying the summer sun. That's all for now on today's weather updates. Stay hydrated and enjoy the sunshine. We'll be right back with some great music to kick off your day.
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0: Good morning. Las Vegas is waking up to a current temperature of 85 degrees, with clear skies and a light breeze at 5 mph. Expect a high of 97 and a low of 74 tomorrow, so stay cool and hydrated out there. That's all for now on your morning up. Stay tuned for some great music coming up next.
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0: Good morning. Las Vegas is waking up to a current temperature of 85 degrees, with clear skies and a light breeze at 5 mph. Expect a high of 97 and a low of 74 tomorrow, so stay cool and hydrated out there. That's all for now on your morning up. Stay tuned for some great music coming up next.
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0: Good morning. Las Vegas is waking up to a current temperature of 85 degrees, with clear skies and a light breeze at 5 mph. Expect a high of 97 and a low of 74 tomorrow, so stay cool and hydrated out there. That's all for now on your morning up. Stay tuned for some great music coming up next.
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0: good morning. Currently in Las Vegas, the temperature is a warm 88 degrees with clear skies and a light breeze coming from the southeast at 5 miles per hour. Looking ahead to tomorrow, expect a high of 92 and a low of 75, perfect for enjoying the weekend outdoors. Stay tuned for more updates as we dive into today's weather. That's all for now on your local weather. Stay cool out there, and we'll be right back with some great music to keep the vibes going.
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0: Good morning. Currently in Las Vegas, the temperature is a warm 88 degrees with clear skies and a light breeze coming from the southeast at 5 miles per hour. Looking ahead to tomorrow, expect a high of 92 and a low of 75, perfect for enjoying the weekend outdoors. Stay tuned for more updates as we dive into today's weather. That's all for now on your local weather. Stay cool out there, and we'll be right back with some great music to keep the vibes going.
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0: Good morning. News out of the Korean Peninsula is heating up as President Trump is actively courting Kim Jong-un, while Pyongyang appears to be raising the stakes. Experts are expressing concerns that Trump's transactional diplomacy could undermine the political trust essential for stability in the region, with analysts like Victor Cha predicting a significant erosion of alliances, particularly with South Korea feeling increasingly sidelined. As tensions mount, the future of shows like The Diplomat and films exploring North-South relations may take on even deeper themes, reflecting the complex dynamics of political engagement and trust, or the lack thereof. The clock is ticking, and the implications for global security are profound as these leaders negotiate terms that could redefine international relationships. The recent diplomatic maneuvering between Trump and Kim Jong-un raises critical questions about the viability of denuclearization talks. With the U.S. considering various sanctions reliefs, North Korea's continued missile tests may complicate negotiations, pushing regional allies like Japan and South Korea to bolster their defenses. This evolving landscape could reshape not only military strategies, but also the economic partnerships in Northeast Asia as nations reassess their roles amid shifting alliances. The potential for a breakthrough in denuclearization talks hinges on North Korea's willingness to halt missile tests, which have intensified regional fears. With South Korea's defense budget projected to increase by 10% this year, the ripple effects of these negotiations are prompting a significant military response. As the situation escalates, it's crucial to watch for how China positions itself, as it may influence both North and South Korea's decisions, further complicating an already intricate geopolitical tapestry. As the denuclearization dialogue unfolds, the stakes are higher than ever, with military responses intensifying across the region. The interplay of alliances and defense strategies will continue to shape the geopolitical landscape in Northeast Asia. That's all for now. We'll be right back with music.
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0: Good morning. News out of the Korean Peninsula is heating up as President Trump is actively courting Kim Jong-un, while Pyongyang appears to be raising the stakes. Experts are expressing concerns that Trump's transactional diplomacy could undermine the political trust essential for stability in the region, with analysts like Victor Cha predicting a significant erosion of alliances, particularly with South Korea feeling increasingly sidelined. As tensions mount, the future of shows like The Diplomat and films exploring North-South relations may take on even deeper themes, reflecting the complex dynamics of political engagement and trust, or the lack thereof. The clock is ticking, and the implications for global security are profound as these leaders negotiate terms that could redefine international relationships. The recent diplomatic maneuvering between Trump and Kim Jong-un raises critical questions about the viability of denuclearization talks. With the U.S. considering various sanctions reliefs, North Korea's continued missile tests may complicate negotiations, pushing regional allies like Japan and South Korea to bolster their defenses. This evolving landscape could reshape not only military strategies, but also the economic partnerships in Northeast Asia as nations reassess their roles amid shifting alliances. The potential for a breakthrough in denuclearization talks hinges on North Korea's willingness to halt missile tests, which have intensified regional fears. With South Korea's defense budget projected to increase by 10% this year, the ripple effects of these negotiations are prompting a significant military response. As the situation escalates, it's crucial to watch for how China positions itself, as it may influence both North and South Korea's decisions, further complicating an already intricate geopolitical tapestry. As the denuclearization dialogue unfolds, the stakes are higher than ever, with military responses intensifying across the region. The interplay of alliances and defense strategies will continue to shape the geopolitical landscape in Northeast Asia. That's all for now. We'll be right back with music.
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0: Good afternoon. Joyce Beatty, the Democratic representative from Ohio, has filed an emergency request to prevent the Kennedy Center from honoring former President Donald Trump by displaying his name in three locations. Beatty argues that Trump's controversial presidency, marked by events like the Capitol riot on January 6, 2021, disqualifies him from such recognition, citing concerns about the impact on the integrity of the arts complex. This request highlights ongoing tensions in American politics, with figures like Kevin McCarthy expressing support for Trump's legacy. It raises the question of how art spaces navigate political affiliations and public sentiment moving forward. The clash over the Kennedy Center's potential tribute to Trump underscores a deeper national divide regarding artistic institutions and their role in reflecting or challenging political narratives. As more artists and cultural leaders advocate for a stance on issues of integrity and representation, the outcome of Beatty's request may set a precedent for how arts organizations handle politically charged figures. This situation could ignite broader discussions about the intersection of politics and art, impacting future honors and recognitions across the country. The debate surrounding the Kennedy Center's decision to potentially honor Trump is indicative of a larger cultural reckoning in the U.S. It highlights the increasing pressure on cultural institutions to take clear stands in a politically polarized environment. As public sentiments shift, institutions may find themselves forced to choose sides, which could either alienate certain audiences or galvanize new ones, fundamentally altering the landscape of how we view art and its relation to politics. The conversation around the Kennedy Center's potential tribute to Trump encapsulates the ongoing struggle between political affiliation and artistic integrity in America. As these discussions unfold, the implications for future honors remain significant. That's all for now. We'll be right back with music.
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0: support for Trump's legacy, it raises the question of how art spaces navigate political affiliations and public sentiment moving forward. The clash over the Kennedy Center's potential tribute to Trump underscores a deeper national divide regarding artistic institutions and their role in reflecting or challenging political narratives. As more artists and cultural leaders advocate for a stance on issues of integrity and representation, the outcome of Beatty's request may set a precedent for how arts organizations handle politically charged figures. This situation could ignite broader discussions about the intersection of politics and art, impacting future honors and recognitions across the country. The debate surrounding the Kennedy Center's decision to potentially honor Trump is indicative of a larger cultural reckoning in the U.S. It highlights the increasing pressure on cultural institutions to take clear stands in a politically polarized environment. As public sentiments shift, institutions may find themselves forced to choose sides, which could either alienate certain audiences or galvanize new ones, fundamentally altering the landscape of how we view art and its relation to politics. The conversation around the Kennedy Center's potential tribute to Trump encapsulates the ongoing struggle between political affiliation and artistic integrity in America. As these discussions unfold, the implications for future honors remain significant. That's all for now. We'll be right back with music.
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0: Good afternoon. Currently, Las Vegas is sizzling at 102 degrees under clear skies, with winds gusting at 10 miles per hour. Tomorrow, expect a high of 104 and a low dropping to 79, so stay hydrated and enjoy the sunshine. That's all for now on the weather front. Stay cool out there and we'll be right back with some great music for your afternoon.
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0: Good afternoon. Currently, Las Vegas is sizzling at 102 degrees under clear skies, with winds gusting at 10 miles per hour. Tomorrow, expect a high of 104 and a low dropping to 79, so stay hydrated and enjoy the sunshine. That's all for now on the weather front. Stay cool out there, and we'll be right back with some great music for your afternoon.
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No contact. 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Just speed, reflex, and intelligence. Racquetball isn't the future of sports. 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

Some sports are loud. Some are fast. Some are physical. Racquetball is different. No contact. Men and women play together. Precision over power. 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

0: Good afternoon. Bessent's recent bond strategy, aimed at stabilizing market sentiment, has instead led to the break-even rate soaring to 2.58%, the highest it's been in over 2 months. This spike in inflation expectations could drive up borrowing costs, affecting everything from mortgage rates to credit card interest, which currently sit at an average of 19%. Investors in inflation-protected securities may see their portfolios impacted as the market cap of these assets, valued at approximately $1.40 trillion, faces increased volatility. The implications of Bessent's bond strategy extend beyond immediate inflation concerns, as the rising break-even rate could also prompt the Federal Reserve to reconsider its interest rate policies sooner than expected. This environment of heightened uncertainty may lead to increased divergence in asset performance, with riskier investments potentially facing significant downgrades. Additionally, consumers should brace for tighter lending conditions as financial institutions react to climbing risk premiums amid this inflationary backdrop. With break-even rates hitting 2.58%, this shift signifies a potential loss of confidence in the Fed's ability to manage inflation effectively. Analysts predict that if inflation persists, the Fed may be forced to accelerate interest rate hikes, impacting consumer spending and potentially slowing economic growth. Furthermore, as investors reassess risk, we could see a shift towards safer assets, leading to a possible flight from equities and higher volatility in the stock market. The surge in break-even rates underscores growing skepticism about the Fed's inflation management, with potential ramifications on consumer spending and economic growth. As we watch these developments unfold, investors and consumers alike must prepare for a period of increased volatility. That's all for now. Stay tuned for more updates and great music coming up next.
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0: strategy extend beyond immediate inflation concerns, as the rising break-even rate could also prompt the Federal Reserve to reconsider its interest rate policies sooner than expected. This environment of heightened uncertainty may lead to increased divergence in asset performance, with riskier investments potentially facing significant downgrade. Additionally, consumers should brace for tighter lending conditions as financial institutions react to climbing risk premiums amid this inflationary backdrop. With break-even rates hitting 2.58%, this shift signifies a potential loss of confidence in the Fed's ability to manage inflation effectively. Analysts predict that if inflation persists, the Fed may be forced to accelerate interest rate hikes, impacting consumer spending and potentially slowing economic growth. Furthermore, as investors reassess risk, we could see a shift towards safer assets, leading to a possible flight from equities and higher volatility in the stock market. The surge in break-even rates underscores growing skepticism about the Fed's inflation management, with potential ramifications on consumer spending and economic growth. As we watch these developments unfold, investors and consumers alike must prepare for a period of increased volatility. That's all for now. Stay tuned for more updates and great music coming up next.
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0: afternoon. Bessent's recent bond strategy, aimed at stabilizing market sentiment, has instead led to the break-even rate soaring to 2.58%, the highest it's been in over 2 months. This spike in inflation expectations could drive up borrowing costs, affecting everything from mortgage rates to credit card interest, which currently sit at an average of 19%. Investors in inflation-protected securities may see their portfolios impacted as the market cap of these assets, valued at approximately $1.40 trillion, faces increased volatility. The implications of Bessent's bond strategy extend beyond immediate inflation concerns, as the rising break-even rate could also prompt the Federal Reserve to reconsider its interest rate policies sooner than expected. This environment of heightened uncertainty may lead to increased divergence in asset performance, with riskier investments potentially facing significant downgrade. Additionally, consumers should brace for tighter lending conditions as financial institutions react to climbing risk premiums amid this inflationary backdrop. With break-even rates hitting 2.58%, this shift signifies a potential loss of confidence in the Fed's ability to manage inflation effectively. Analysts predict that if inflation persists, the Fed may be forced to accelerate interest rate hikes, impacting consumer spending and potentially slowing economic growth. Furthermore, as investors reassess risk, we could see a shift towards safer assets, leading to a possible flight from equities and higher volatility in the stock market. The surge in break-even rates underscores growing skepticism about the Fed's inflation management, with potential ramifications on consumer spending and economic growth. As we watch these developments unfold, investors and consumers alike must prepare for a period of increased volatility. That's all for now. Stay tuned for more updates and great music coming up next.
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0: Good afternoon. Today in Las Vegas, the temperature sits at a warm 98 degrees with clear skies and a light breeze coming from the southeast at 5 miles per hour. Tomorrow, expect a high of 102 and a low of 76, perfect for those looking to soak up the sun. Stay cool, everyone. That's all for now on the weather front. Stay hydrated and enjoy the sunshine. We'll be right back with some great music to keep your day going strong.
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1: Good afternoon. Today in Las Vegas, the temperature sits at a warm 98 degrees with clear skies and a light breeze coming from the southeast at 5 miles per hour. Tomorrow, expect a high of 102 and a low of 76, perfect for those looking to soak up the sun. Stay cool, everyone. That's all for now on the weather front. Stay hydrated and enjoy the sunshine. We'll be right back with some great music to keep your day going strong.
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0: Good afternoon. The Supreme Court's recent decision allows Donald Trump's controversial ballroom construction in Washington, D.C. to move forward, despite ongoing disputes with the National Trust for Historic Preservation. This ruling, which comes after months of legal wrangling, underscores the tension between development interests and historical preservation, impacting landmarks that resonate with shows like The West Wing and films such as Lincoln. The implications of this decision stretch beyond construction, potentially setting a precedent that influences how future projects balance profit against cultural respect, particularly in a city rich with history. This ruling highlights a growing divide in urban America, where economic development often clashes with cultural heritage. With the construction set to begin soon, it could ignite further debates over similar projects in historic districts across the country, raising questions about what it means to preserve our past in the face of modernity. As cities continue to evolve, the ongoing dialogue about maintaining historical integrity while fostering growth will become even more crucial for civic leaders and residents alike. The Supreme Court's decision not only empowers Trump's project, but also signals to developers nationwide that historic preservation might take a backseat to economic interests. In cities like New Orleans and Philadelphia, we could see similar legal challenges arise as developers push boundaries, potentially reshaping iconic neighborhoods and altering community identities. This ruling raises critical questions about how we value history against the backdrop of urban expansion, urging cities to rethink their preservation strategies in the face of relentless development pressures. The Supreme Court's decision marks a pivotal moment in the ongoing struggle between development and preservation, with implications that will ripple across urban landscapes. As we witness these changes, it's essential to engage in conversations about the future of our historical sites. That's all for now. We'll be right back with music.
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athletic, strategic, and inclusive. Racquetball is the sport students are discovering. 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

0: Good afternoon. The Iranian regime is pushing back against U.S. economic sanctions, with top officials stating that these measures are a sign of America's military failure. Iranian Foreign Minister Mohammad Javad Zarif emphasized that President Trump's strategy to economically cripple Iran has been an utter failure, asserting that the sanctions imposed over the years, reaching over $150 billion, have not yielded the intended results. This narrative comes as Iran continues to advance its military capabilities, including missile developments and regional influence, while the U.S. struggles to maintain international support for its sanctions policy. As movies like The Kill Team and shows like Homeland depict the complexities of U.S. foreign policy, the reality on the ground in Iran is a stark reminder of the limitations of economic warfare in achieving political objectives. The Iranian regime's defiance highlights a critical shift in power dynamics, with Tehran bolstering its military developments despite economic pressures. This resistance not only showcases Iran's determination but also complicates U.S. efforts to isolate the country. As Tehran enhances its regional influence, the effectiveness of sanctions as a foreign policy tool is increasingly called into question, raising concerns about potential escalation in the Middle East. Iran's resilient stance against economic sanctions is now merging with a broader geopolitical narrative as Russia and China strengthen their ties with Tehran, offering military and economic support. This alliance could significantly shift regional power balances, potentially undermining U.S. influence in the Middle East. Furthermore, with Iran's advancements in drone technology and missile capabilities, the implications for neighboring nations and U.S. interests are becoming increasingly dire, suggesting a volatile future in this already tense landscape. The convergence of Iranian resilience and its alliances with Russia and China underscores a significant transformation in Middle Eastern geopolitics, challenging U.S. dominance. As missile and drone capabilities expand, the region remains on edge, with implications reverberating far beyond its borders. That's all for now. Stay tuned for some great music coming up next.
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0: good afternoon. Currently in Las Vegas, the temperature sits at 96 degrees with clear skies and a light breeze from the northwest at 5 miles per hour. Tomorrow, expect a high of 99 and a low of 75. Stay tuned for more updates and enjoy the sunny weekend ahead. That's all for now on the weather front. Stay cool out there, and we'll be right back with music that'll keep your spirits high.
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0: Good afternoon. Currently in Las Vegas, the temperature sits at 96 degrees with clear skies and a light breeze from the northwest at 5 miles per hour. Tomorrow, expect a high of 99 and a low of 75. Stay tuned for more updates and enjoy the sunny weekend ahead. That's all for now on the weather front. Stay cool out there, and we'll be right back with music that'll keep your spirits high.
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0: Good afternoon. Currently in Las Vegas, the temperature sits at 96 degrees with clear skies and a light breeze from the northwest at 5 miles per hour. Tomorrow, expect a high of 99 and a low of 75. Stay tuned for more updates and enjoy the sunny weekend ahead. That's all for now on the weather front. Stay cool out there, and we'll be right back with music that'll keep your spirits high.
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0: Good afternoon. Right now in Las Vegas, the temperature sits at a steamy 104 degrees, with clear skies, and a light breeze out of the northeast at 5 mph. Tomorrow, expect a high of 106 and a low of 78, so stay hydrated and enjoy the sunshine. That's all for now on the weather update. Stay cool, stay hydrated, and keep the good vibes flowing. We'll be right back with some great music.
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0: Good afternoon. Right now in Las Vegas, the temperature sits at a steamy 104 degrees, with clear skies and a light breeze out of the northeast at 5 mph. Tomorrow, expect a high of 106 and a low of 78, so stay hydrated and enjoy the sunshine. That's all for now on the weather update. Stay cool, stay hydrated, and keep the good vibes flowing. We'll be right back with some great music.
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Good afternoon. Right now, Las Vegas is sizzling at 100 degrees, under mostly sunny skies with a light breeze at 5 miles per hour.

0: Tomorrow, expect a high of 102 and a low of 78. So stay hydrated and prepared for that desert heat. That wraps up our weather update for today. Stay cool, everyone, and keep that water handy. We'll be right back with some great music to keep your spirits high.
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0: Good afternoon. Right now, Las Vegas is sizzling at 100 degrees, under mostly sunny skies with a light breeze at 5 miles per hour. Tomorrow, expect a high of 102 and a low of 78, so stay hydrated and prepared for that desert heat. That wraps up our weather update for today. Stay cool, everyone, and keep that water handy. We'll be right back with some great music to keep your spirits high.
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0: Good afternoon. Currently in Las Vegas, the temperature stands at 98 degrees with clear skies and a gentle breeze coming from the southwest at 10 miles per hour. Tomorrow's forecast shows a high of 102 and a low of 78, so stay hydrated and enjoy the sunshine. That's all for now on the weather front. Stay cool out there, and remember to drink plenty of water. We'll be right back with music to keep your spirits high.
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0: Good afternoon. Currently in Las Vegas, the temperature stands at 98 degrees with clear skies and a gentle breeze coming from the southwest at 10 miles per hour. Tomorrow's forecast shows a high of 102 and a low of 78, so stay hydrated and enjoy the sunshine. That's all for now on the weather front. Stay cool out there, and remember to drink plenty of water. We'll be right back with music to keep your spirits high.
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